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2: I wanna dance by water beneath the Mexican sky. Drink some margaritas by string of blue lights. Listen to the mariachi play at midnight. Are you with me? Are you with me?

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I hate to hear you crying over the phone, dear. For 7 years running, you've been a soldier. But better days are coming, better days are coming for you. So when the night feels like forever,

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1: I don't know if you're looking at me or not. You probably smile like that all the time. I don't mean to bother you, but

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1: Sky Radio, non-stop greatest hits.